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0: Well, dear listener, I have here a pleasure to talk to two great artists. Wow, it was so amazing. Guy Battery and then Pat Lansky.
1: That's beautiful.
0: Oh! How are you and welcome to Maputo Corridor Radio.
2: Oh, it's great to be here. Thank you.
0: Well, tell us first how it was for you. I know that you are so big. You have been in different stages around the world. How is it to perform at Bushfire this year?
2: Bushfire for me is, you know, we're very lucky that we get to see a lot of the stages around the world, as you said, and lots of festivals. But Bushfire is very special. It's a very special corner of the universe where magic happens. And the curation, the artists that come through to this space, it's kind of a sacred territory, you know, the stuff that's going on here. So we're always happy to be back.
3: Well, for me, it's the same. I mean, Guy and myself, as you said, we play a lot of festivals in South Africa and overseas. And this is special. It's a special place to be. You get really looked after well as an artist. It's an incredible audience, and it's, I think, a uniquely African festival. And you can't say that about many festivals in Africa. This is uniquely African festival, and I think it's my third time here. I mean, it's been over a decade since I played here, but it's my last two experiences were incredible, and this one was no different. It was incredible, yeah.
0: Talk a little bit about this collaboration, you two and on stage. Actually, your instruments were talking to each other.
2: Yeah, we're old friends, me and Dan. We met over 20 years ago, 22, 23 years ago, and we don't always get to play together very much, you know, but it's always special, brings artists together, so... language, and we come from different backgrounds, I guess, musically as well. But there's something that happens when we come together. That's kind of, it's not Dan or Guy. It's kind of Dan and Guy. It's its own new thing, and that's
0: the importance of this platform, Bushfire, creative sectors in the region.
3: Well, for me, at this point in the world for creatives is just incredibly important. It's, you know, the world we live in at the moment. It's tough, you know, to. You know, for established artists or even up-and-coming artists, you need platforms to expose yourself and put your art out there and put what you're doing out there. And I think Bushfire has always done an incredible job at that. You know, like I said earlier, you know, like just doing the collab between me and him, this is something that we don't do all the time. I come from the world of playing the blues. You know, guys in more the fingerstyle world and even though they seem completely, they're quite far apart, but in the same sense, they're quite close because they have that same DNA of, I don't know what the DNA is, but it's definitely the same. And it's platforms like this that give you that opportunity to do a collaboration like this. And it's the right audience to do it for. It's the right stage to do it. It's the right festival to do it on. So for me, it's really a special festival in the sense that it gives that platform for up-and-coming artists, established artists, everyone involved. It's a great platform.
2: Yeah, I would say so. I mean, the curation here, the artists are coming from all over the place. And when the festival opened for this day, there was lots of local acts, and there were great local acts and stuff that we wouldn't necessarily hear about back in South Africa, maybe. And there's a platform for them to spread their wings and bring the music further. So, yeah, totally.
0: Well, Guy Battery, I had the opportunity to have you on my show in Mozambique back 2014 after this festival. What can we expect from Guy Battery and Dan Patlansk, of course, to do collaborations maybe with Mozambican artists or maybe performing there?
2: We would love to. We would love to. When are you bringing us to Mozambique? We would love to come back. It's been a long time. But me and Dan have got, we've got a whole bunch of shows in July together around South Africa. I've got a record coming out, a new solo record coming out at the end of the year. Dan's just finished recording a whole 16 concerts to do a live record whenever that's ready. So there's quite a few things coming up.

0: Hello, how are you? Your name and where are you from?
1: My name is Woody.
0: Okay, from Etoyo Home. We just saw this wonderful performance, wonderful technique, Guy Battery and then Pat Lasky. How was it for you?
1: Really, really incredible show. I've never seen fingers move that quickly along a... It was really, really good.
0: And how is...
1: For 19 years. I've been coming... Yeah, we've... 19 years. It's always good.

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Today, we will talk with the teacher Jalea from Zambezia, who is visiting our province since last week. Inyambani is continuing to be the excellent tourist destination for those who seek for good and relaxing moments. 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From now, we invite you to stay connected to Maputo

0: 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But God decided on the eighth day that he will create Inyambane because he was showing off. So he waited after 7 days, then he made Inyambane.
1: Inyambane, destino de silêncio, futuro de oportunidade.
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3: 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Hinga divale nega ya Mozambique. Hinga divale nega ya Inyambane. Yes, we must not forget our land.

0: It was shishi hours. Yeah. My God, it's not true.
1: It happened, really, really, really.
0: Yeah, it was that. Mm-hmm. And then, okay, he came. I prepared myself. I went there. I didn't believe when I saw him the first time.
1: Yeah.
0: I was like, okay, let does it be. Thank God, because he didn't lie. Mm-hmm. I was also expecting to see him. Like, I could see that there are many people who know him. He's a famous. Like, and I'm looking,
1: very, very famous.
0: And I'm asking myself, why me?
1: Mm-hmm.
0: And people were saying, give him some flat tapioca. Yeah, and they said, reason why we just invented that dish another day. But it's good to receive a kind person like him here in our land. And I think I gained more than 3,000 new followers because of him.
1: Mm-hmm. That was one of the questions which I wanted to post, but now you already answered it.
0: Yeah. Yes, I think I gained more than that number, and I think I will gain more because people like gossiping. Mm-hmm. People like,
1: I know.
0: It's good experience.
1: And it is being a nice experience.
0: Yes.
1: Mm-hmm.
0: And also my mother used to say, because I had to leave home.
1: Okay.
0: Because like once he is here, mm-hmm. there is no way I can leave him alone. So something like mm-hmm. then.
1: No. We are not talking things which are not good for you. Yes.
0: Then when I came back, my mother said, so you are back. He looked at me like,
1: come
0: okay,
1: on.
0: You are back. And I was so sad, like, no, Mama,
1: she is now starting to think on something that which I'm imagining that is must happen.
0: No, but my mother is mad because of some people's comments. They are not respecting us. They just think when people meet together, it's about happening.
1: There is
0: more intimacy that we don't have. It was just friends.
1: Mm-hmm.
0: It's the first time that we meet each other. Okay. So we should respect ourselves. Mm-hmm. And then it's like, we're just friends, guys. You don't need to post that comment and or edit photos with us kissing ourselves. Mm-hmm.
1: In social medias,
0: they are crazy. They are crazy things. People. So.
1: Yeah.
0: But I think what people do say is a nothing thing, so it's not good.
1: Well, coming back to the experience with Jalea, did you show him everywhere in Tofu so that he can also help Nyambani's people to promote this touristic destination?
0: Mm-hmm. Yesterday we went to the beach and he explored some parts of the beach that he would like to go. We also went using bicycles and I fell down because I didn't know.
1: You don't know how to cycle?
0: No, I don't know, but I won't post that part.
1: It could be better to post it. We want to see.
0: No, I want to see. Jalea,
1: por favor, é bom. Oh, postar a parte que ela caiu de bicicleta.
0: It's shameful.
1: We want to see how Mirella and teacher Jalea were cycling.
0: I won't tell you to post, but I'm trying to show all things. But I feel like I'm a little bit jealous because it's like he came here to see me, not to see other people. I'm kidding.
1: I know, I'm kidding.
0: But we have been seeing some places and for now we're planning also to cross to Mashishi.
1: Okay.
0: But we won't take so long and after Mashishi we will go to Bada.
1: Okay.
0: And there's some restaurant that I would like to show him and we will be just having these fresh days.
1: Exactly. Well, there is an agency. It's a something out of our interview. You have built up in coordination with your colleagues and agents. There is an agency. I used to see it in social medias.
0: There is an agency.
1: Which we can call
0: our future company.
1: Okay.
0: Called Visualized Marketing Agents. Mm-hmm. And now we have been developing a new program called Promoting Destination Mozambique, and we are now developing a website, which is a platform where we want to join all together all destination, all

0: all like, how can we call those? It's about
1: touristic,
0: touristic point. Is all restaurants, lodges, hotels from Inhambane. First from Inhambane, after that to all Mozambique. Yes.
1: Well, is there now plane maybe thinking when it is going to be launched?
0: No,
1: oh, you are still working.
0: Yeah,
1: on
0: we
1: the
0: are still working because we want to. We want to recognize all institutions that they want that they may want to work with us.
1: Okay.
0: After that, after we have a certain contract with them, like we can collaborate together and we can post their institution in our website.
1: Okay.
0: After that, we can launch it and we can have some moments and some radios or even social media platforms.
1: We are Maputo Code de Radio, the English service of the Radio Mozambique. We would like to be the first one to be a partner of this platform, and I promise you that we will help you to build up this agency. But when the time

Thank you, Mirella. Thank you, Teacher Jolea, by accepting to come and join us in this Welcome to Nyambane program. And we are going to close by Almoswa Zambeziana from Rumwaldo.

0: As province, as a seat, is a preferred place to visit and stay. Tourists from all over the world like to be here in Inyambane, the land of good people. While I was having my walk here in the seat, I met some tourists from German, which were being guided by Mr. Francisco Dwarf, and they allowed me to talk with them, and I started by Marx.
1: My name is Michael. I'm from Germany.
0: Yes, Mr. Michael, when did you arrive in Mozambique first?
1: In Mozambique?
0: Yeah.
1: About 1 week ago.
0: 1 week ago?
1: Yeah.
0: It means that you are now starting to speak Portuguese.
1: Yeah, I started. Bom dia.
0: Bom dia.
1: I know already, but it's very little.
0: It's very little. Well, now you are here in Inyambane. How are you feeling and what did you see here in this old city?
1: Oh, it's a very nice city, and especially the people are so nice, so I really appreciate it. It was really nice. We were just on the market, and everyone was so nice and cute, so that was really great.
0: Exactly. Mr. Dwarf here, did he show you what you wanted to see here in the city?
1: Yeah, we went around through the city, and we saw the old mosque, for example, which was really, really nice, and we could have a look inside, and we looked at the old church, and we were in the market, and we browsed around a bit. It's a beautiful city.
0: Mm-hmm. And I can see that you are tasting some biscuits, some bananas.
1: Yeah, we had bananas all the day, which they are great, and I just had a little biscuit, so it was fantastic.
0: Mm-hmm. So now you are continuing with your journey.
1: Yes, we will go on, and we will go on the ferry boat to the other side.
0: Okay.
1: And we're really looking forward to it, but it was only a short time here in Inyambane, so we would love to come back.
0: So it means that now you are making some research so that you can go back. Then you organize yourself to come and stay much longer.
1: Yeah, it's an opportunity for us. Yeah.
0: Okay, thank you. I will find another one.
1: Yeah.
0: Yes, sir. You are now chewing. Yeah, you want to finish. Listen, he is chewing. He's trying to finish. He's chewing. Then he's going to swallow some water there, please.
2: Good idea.
0: Yeah. Yes, after drinking the water, your name, sir?
2: Hi, my name is Matthias. I'm also from Germany. Matthias.
0: Matthias? Come on, this is Portuguese name.
2: I don't know. It's a nice name. My name. Maybe my parents were Portuguese, and I don't know.
0: Yes, because here in Mozambique, in Inyambane especially, we have a lot of Matthias here. Even my boss, he is Matias.
2: Okay, by us it's pronounced Matias. How it's pronounced in Portuguese?
0: Matias.
2: Matias.
0: Yes.
2: Yeah, it's very, very similar.
0: It is similar. That's why I got surprised to hear that your name is Matias. Yes, Mr. Matias. How are you feeling here in the city of Inyambane?
2: Well, we like the city here very much. We made a trip here around and see nice buildings. The people are very nice and friendly, and we enjoy to stay here in the city.
0: Have you heard before about Inyambane?
2: No, it's the first time here and the first time in Mozambique.
0: First time in Inyambane, first time in Mozambique?
2: Yes, first time. Second time in Africa, but first time here.
0: Okay, the first time you were in Africa, in which country you went?
2: We went to Tanzania 3 years ago and been there for 2.5 weeks.
0: Tanzania is our neighbor here.
2: Yeah, the neighbor in the north. We were in the... It is a safari trip, and after that we go to an island, Pemba Island.
0: Yeah.
2: It's not far away from the border to Mozambique.
0: Yeah. Only 1 week here in Inyambane, did you start to make plan, which souvenirs are you going to take back to German from Inyambane?
2: Especially the people we have in mind.
0: Mm-hmm.
2: They are all so friendly. They are laughing a lot. They are kind, and we like the people here. To keep to stay in contact with them and enjoy it very much.
0: Which means that as you are going back to German, you will organize yourself to come back and stay longer.
2: I think so. Maybe in the future that we will return and come back and see another place in Mozambique.
0: Mm-hmm.
2: Now we will just see only the south of Mozambique. We started in Pontaduro and we'll finish in Beira.
0: Mm-hmm.
2: And maybe some more of the country we want to visit later.
0: Mm-hmm. Which most impressed you here in the city of Inyambane? You visited many places. Which the place that impressed you too much?
2: I don't know one exact building. I think the whole little village. Okay. It's different to the villages we saw before.
0: Mm-hmm.
2: And it's a little bit more European, I think.
0: Yeah.
2: And it's interesting to go here to see. The market was very impressive.
0: Exactly.
2: We saw. It's a nice place.
0: Yeah, it's a nice. Did Mr. Duave took you to see the slave's gate?
2: I don't think so.
0: No.
2: Did we saw it?
0: It's around here. The slave is great around here.
2: I think so. We saw it, yes.
0: You saw it. What came to your mind having a look on that place where Africans were sold to go away and work? That was a way no return for most of them.
2: Yeah, it's a very bad part of the history. Of the Europeans here in Germany,
0: yeah.
2: And it's a bad feeling for us when you think about it that many centuries ago people were take them back just for work and like a piece they sell it. We are very sorry about it, too sorry about it, and it's a bad part of the history.
0: Yeah, that is the history.
2: Yeah.
0: What message for those who are listening to us here this moment? What can you tell them about Inhambane?
2: It's a nice place. It's a very nice place. We enjoy to stay here, and we have a very nice day here in Inhambane.
0: So. Did you test the gastronomy?
2: Not yet.
0: Not yet?
2: not yet. Maybe later, I don't know.
0: Yeah.
2: But not yet we test it. No.
0: You won't be regretted. You won't regret yourself.
2: Okay, maybe we try later.
0: Yeah.
2: Okay.
0: Thank you, Matthias.
2: Thank you very much.

0: Inhambane, destino de excelência, futuro de oportunidade.
1: Well, by this moment, I can say it is all what we had to share with you. My name is Armindo Masing. I edited, produced, and presented this program. And Tomas Valoy was my technician. Both, we wish you a nice weekend. Bye-bye.
2: You have just heard...
3: Bem-vindo a Inhambane.
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la ku mdyondzisa swin'wana leswi endlaka hala ka Malamulele i Cedric Xesha xa ka Nkolelo. Are you ready? Are you ready?

0: Well, listener of Maputo Karita Radio, you are connected to the waves of 105.9 FM, and here we are bringing you updates about what's happening in Mozambique and in the world. Well, today we talk about Chelsea Alfie. She's a Mozambican living in Poland and making her name in that country. You need to understand more about her career and a little bit more about how she's building her band. Well, I can tell you that some of her tracks that have making her name out there include Midi, Sivenge, É Diferente, Mais Que Amor, and Dracma. We're going to listen to all of those tracks throughout this interview. But let's introduce Chelsea Alfie and let's hear a little bit about her.
1: Hello, my name is Chelsea Alf. I am from Mozambique and I'm a singer-songwriter living in Warsaw, Poland. My dream is to be known as one of the greatest artists and performers of all time. Also making sure that my family and the people around me are benefiting from what I do.
0: Well, just like we told you, Chelsea Alfie is a Mozambican living in Poland. And this interview is actually on her page, in which we have reworked it so that you can listen on the waves of Maputo Karita Radio. The first question would be, what motivates Chelsea Alfie?
1: I would say my mom and my life journey, because a lot of the things that I sing in my songs come through that. So my mom and her love for God. The moment I like the song is when I know it's out, it's supposed to be out there. I feel like I love the fact that I enjoy my own art, and when I share it to the world, it's something I'm proud of.
0: Has your relationship with your voice changed over time?
1: I would say that my relationship with my voice has changed over time, especially because it has matured. I got a little bit knowledge with how I use my voice, the techniques and everything. I would say the emotion is still there, because the main thing I like to share is the passion that I have and the love that I have for music. So it has changed for the better.
0: Well, we're listening to Chelsea Alfie. She's a Mozambican artist and she is talking through her page to Maputo Karita Radio. Well, Chelsea, the next question for you would be, what is your relationship like with your band?
1: Here in Poland, I used to go to a lot of events where other artists were performing, so I'll join them. And while joining them, I kind of met some of them, for example, Ilya, Pavel, Christoph. I met in different scenarios. One of the guys is actually a really interesting story. I was having a tough day, but that day I just heard somebody playing the saxophone. As he was playing the saxophone, I was like, this person is too good to just be in the streets playing. So I remember like him playing for me, and that day, as much as I was caught up with a lot of stress, that song didn't pass through me, just something like I could ignore. Then I got his content, and later on he joined my band. So it's something I'm really happy about. And yeah, different circumstances, that's how we met. If I had to describe my band in three words, I would say fun. I would say we are friends. I would say we love what we do. When I sing, I feel a freedom that makes me feel, gives me the sensation of belonging. When I sing, I feel like I'm alive. I feel like I am exactly where I'm supposed to be. Nothing else gives me the same feeling as music does for me.
0: When do you choose to lead and when do you choose to follow? We are talking about your music.
1: As a lead singer, I decide to lead when I am certain about what I want to bring. For example, my songs, when I know I have to show them how to play my songs. But I choose to follow or listen to when I know, for example, there's somebody that can give an input better than what I'm suggesting. Living in Mozambique, you're surrounded with different cultures, different environments, different styles.

0: we just communicate with our eyes, basically. So when I'm performing and I look back and I see them having fun and being excited about what we are playing, I just look and I'm like, I know we are doing the right thing and I know we are connected. I think the trust for me looks like knowing that everybody's going to do their part and we are all committed to doing it. I pray. Basically, I pray because I know that I believe God got me and I believe this is a phase of my life that is meant to be for greatness. And I pray and I believe that everything is going to work out. The people there are going to have fun. My band is going to have fun and I am also going to have fun. So yes, I pray. Sometimes I do some warm-ups if I can. I try to talk to my friends, my mom. She usually hype me up a lot. She's like, yes, you go, go, star girl. She calls me star girl. So, yeah.
1: And who would be your creative collaborator?
0: My dream collaborator is Sasha Kiabo. I know she's an upcoming artist from UK and I identify a lot with the way she expresses herself in the music. So I definitely would love to work with her. The genre that I would like to try, I would say, would be rap. I would like to showcase a bit more of my style. Very soon you guys are going to hear me rapping. I don't know why, but you guys are going to hear me rapping. The part of my identity that feels more present than when I'm singing, I would say me being energetic.
1: And do you relate to music more as a form of healing, maybe storytelling?
0: I feel more in tune with myself as I am singing. So I'd say people see more of my side, being fun, being goofy, and also smiley all the time. So, yeah. In terms of creating, rehearsing, or performing, I would say I would go definitely for performing. But there's going to be no performing without creating or even rehearsing. But my almost ultimately favorite would be performing. Is where I see myself singing, people singing back to me. I see the energy. I see people enjoying the concert with me. So definitely performing. I think if this chapter had a title, I would say is a chapter where I am becoming bold. I am evolving. I am definitely not only living in the potential, but actually stepping into it. The band has surprised me in a lot of ways, but one song in particular that caught my attention was Lock and Key. So the first time they played Lock and Key, I didn't even give any input. I just sent the song, they listened to it, and as I arrived on rehearsal, they're already playing exactly as I was imagining in my head, and they made it even better, adding some extra instruments. So it was a moment that I was like, wow, I don't even need to say anything to you guys just get me, and it was a nice feeling, definitely. I'd say I relate with music in different ways, depending on the scenario. Sometimes it can be for healing. Sometimes it can be for storytelling. And sometimes I do tell stories that are not my own. So guys, not every love song is mine, okay? It's sometimes about my friends. But definitely recently music has been for healing because my journey itself has made me see traits of myself that I needed like to work on, and music definitely helped me a lot on that. And I do love to tell some stories here and there. So in different scenarios, I use music for different occasions.
1: Well, listener, you're connected to Mabruko Radio, and the voice is Chelsea Alfie. Well, she is a Mozambican living now in Poland, and she's telling us about her life and career. Well, she's told us what led her to our music, and now she tells us what's next for Chelsea Alfie.
0: You should expect Chelsea Alfie and her band stepping into great stages, stepping into beautiful, beautiful, beautiful songwriting, and also stepping into the becoming of a great era.
1: Well, that was Chelsea Alfie. She is living now in Poland and she is talking to the world about her work and how she outgrew herself and is now living in Poland and taking her music there. She's a Mozambican with songs such as É Diferente and Me Diz Se Vem, which we're going to be listening to in the upcoming minutes. My name is Berta Madim. Let's continue with Maputo Caribe Radio until the end.

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2: Good day for you, dear listener of Maputo Corridor Radio. Hoping you're having a great time in the company of this radio station. Well, today's Monday, the first day of the week. Hoping also that you stay updated with Maputo Corridor Radio as we tell you that about 20 million people in coastal areas in Mozambique face natural disasters annually. We're also telling you that more than 3,000 children in the country have been submitted to heart surgery. We are telling you also that in Mozambique, executive has launched plans to strengthen the participation of Mozambican companies in the business sector, and that in sports, Mozambique's under-17 team of football is already being prepared by the National Football Federation as well as the government. And we close with culture as Tepe 50 is starting again with the show Gala Gala Matrek. We are bringing you updates about each one of the stories, with Maputo Corridor Radio being your number one radio station. Thank you very much for being such a faithful listener, and goodbye for now.
3: Le Goat.

0: I strongly recommend that all of us, not only the petrol stations, the fuel stations, but also the community in general, we have to walk in the same page. We have to try to make it work that all of us are doing the same effort, not using the cell phones to make phone calls in the petrol station area, not turning on the engines of your cars while waiting for the petrol to or the fuel to come. So these are some of the things. We don't have a big capacity of being in every petrol station to control everybody and tell them how they're supposed to be to do things. Media are our great partners, definitely, and we are really hoping that they will also join with us and try to take this message across to the communities, but also the communities and people in general, they must know that as they gather in the petrol stations, as they wait for the petrol to come, we should never smoke, neither make phone calls in that place.
1: That was an appeal from the country's fire department on the voice of Leonildo Pelema, spokesperson of the organization. Stay safe and stay healthy.

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3: Well, the Bulletin of Mozambique News comes to you with the news about 20 million inhabitants of coastal areas in the country facing natural disasters annually, most notably cyclones and drought. To mitigate the impact of this phenomenon, the government has approved last year the Climate Finance Plan, valued at around 38 billion meticais, which aims to strengthen the resilience of communities, promoting adaptation to climate change and boosting sustainable development. The Director of Land and Territorial Development in Mozambique and also at the Ministry of Agriculture of the country, Aderit Wadela, says the plan constitutes, among other aspects, a strategic instrument for mobilization of resources. Well, we're also telling you that more than 3,000 children have undergone open-heart surgery in the country. The figures were presented in Maputo by the Minister of Health at the scientific meeting commemorating 25 years of the Heart Institute, taking place under the theme ECOAR 25 Years of History, Science and Humanity. On the occasion, Usenis praised the role played by Heart Institute in progress and well-being of Mozambicans in general. The Mozambican government wants to strengthen the participation of national companies in the value chains of mining, hydrocarbons, and energy. According to the Minister of Mineral Resources and Energy in the country, national companies must cease to be peripheral participants and begin to assume more relevant roles in exploration of resources available to the country. Stevan Paul spoke at a meeting to promote investment opportunities with national entrepreneurs, where he highlighted some government initiatives aiming at strengthening the business sector. And the Ministry of Youth and Sports and the Mozambican Football Federation are already working at the viable strategies for the smooth participation of the Mambinis in the World Cup to be held between November and December of this year in Qatar. The information was released by the Minister of Youth and Sports, Kaifadin Manas, after a meeting to present the activity report for years 2026 and 2027 of the FMF, which is the Mozambican Football Federation, which was presented by its president, Faisal Sidat, and Secretary-General Hilario Madeira among the members of the board. And the President of the Republic, Daniel Chapuco, chairs today, 8th of June, in Washington, D.C., the opening plenary of the World Bank Group Fragility Forum 2026, alongside Ajay Banga, President of the World Bank Group. A highlight of this year's forum will be a fireside chat between World Bank Group President Ajay Banga and Mozambique's President Daniel Chapuco in a plenary session themed Refreshing How We Engage in FCV Settings, which is going to be streamed on the World Bank Live page. The president's work visit runs from Saturday until today. Daniel Chap is the only head of state invited and is expected to present Mozambique's experience in addressing the forum themes of fragility, security, and conflict. The Fragility Forum is a biennial event organized by World Bank Group that brings together global stakeholders to share practice knowledge on operating in fragility, conflict, and violence contexts. The 2026 edition is a three-day hybrid, which is going to be in person and virtual event, taking place from today until the day after tomorrow, the 10th, offering high-level plenary sessions, thematic sessions, practitioner sessions, clinics, and side meetings. 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Tomorrow, we are going to have a 26 degrees Celsius maximum with 15 as the minimum, with that being the end.

0: Well, dear listener, I have here a pleasure to talk to two great artists. Wow, it was so amazing. Guy Battery and then Pat Lansky.
1: That's beautiful.
0: Oh! How are you and welcome to Maputo Corridor Radio.
2: Oh, it's great to be here. Thank you.
0: Yeah. Well, tell us first how it was for you. I know that you are so big. You have been in different stages around the world. How is it to perform at Bushfire this year?
3: Bushfire for me is, you know, we're very lucky that we get to see a lot of the stages around the world, as you said, and lots of festivals, but Bushfire is very special. It's a very special corner of the universe where magic happens, and the curation, the artists that come through to this space, it's kind of a sacred territory, you know, the stuff that's going on here. So we're always happy to be back.
2: Well, for me, it's the same. I mean, Guy and myself, as you said, we play a lot of festivals. In South Africa, in overseas, and this is special. It's a special place to be. You get really looked after well as an artist. It's an incredible audience, and it's, I think, a uniquely African festival. And you can't say that about many festivals in Africa. This is uniquely African festival, and I think it's my third time here. I mean, it's been over a decade since I played here, but it's my last two experiences were incredible, and this one was no different. It was incredible, yeah.
0: Talk a little bit about this collaboration, you two and on stage. Actually, your instruments were talking to each other.
3: Yeah, we're old friends, me and Dan. We met over 20 years ago, 22, 23 years ago, and we don't always get to play together very much, you know. But it's always special when we get to come together, and a place like Bushfire brings artists together. So for us, it's a beautiful language, and we come from different backgrounds, I guess, musically as well. But there's something that happens when we come together that's kind of, it's not Dan or Guy, it's kind of Dan and Guy. It's its own new thing, and that's always special, you know.
0: What do you think is the importance of this platform, Bushfire, for the creative sectors in the region?
2: Well, for me, any platform at this point in the world for creatives is just incredibly important. It, you know, the world we live in at the moment, it's tough, you know, for established artists or even up-and-coming artists, you need platforms to expose yourself and put your art out there and put what you're doing out there. And I think Bushfire has always done an incredible job at that. You know, like I said earlier, you know, like just doing the collab between me and him, this is something that we don't do all the time. I come from the world of playing the blues. You know, guys in more the fingerstyle world. And even though they seem completely, they're quite far apart. But in the same sense, they're quite close because they have that same DNA of, I don't know what the DNA is, but it's definitely the same. And it's platforms like this that give you that opportunity to do a collaboration like this. And, it's the right audience to do it for. It's the right stage to do it. It's the right festival to do it on. So for me, it's really a special festival in the sense that it gives that platform for up-and-coming artists, established artists, everyone involved. It's a great platform.
3: Yeah, I would say so. I mean, the curation here, the artists are coming from all over the place. And when the festival opened for this day, there was lots of local acts, and there were great local acts and stuff that we

0: wouldn't necessarily hear about back in South Africa, maybe. And there's a platform for them to spread their wings and bring the music further. So yeah, totally.
1: Well, Guy Petrie, I had the opportunity to have you on my show in Mozambique back 2014 after this festival. What can we expect from Guy Petrie and Dan Patlansky, of course, to do collaborations maybe with Mozambican artists or maybe performing there?
0: We would love to. We would love to. When are you bringing us to Mozambique? We would love to come back. It's been a long time. But me and Dan we've got a whole bunch of shows in July together around South Africa. I've got a record coming out, a new solo record coming out at the end of the year. Dan's just finished recording a whole 16 concerts to do a live record whenever that's ready. So there's quite a few things coming up.

0: Hello, how are you? Your name and where are you from?
1: My name is Ward Young and I'm from Eswatini.
0: Okay, from Etoyo home. We just saw this wonderful performance, wonderful technique, Guy Buttery and then Pat Lansky. How was it for you?
1: Oh, it was incredible. Really, really incredible show. I've never seen fingers move that quickly along a... it was incredible. It was really, really good.
0: And how has Bushfire been to you since yesterday?
1: Bushfire's amazing. It's been good for 19 years. I've been coming... It's good every 19 years. It's always good.

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2: 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Well, I hope you're having a great time already, staying updated with Maputo Corridor Radio's news. We start with the Radio Mozambique web page, which points out that President Chapo is traveling as we speak in Washington, D.C., while they also say that around 20 million people in coastal areas are facing natural disasters annually in the country. Frelimo has demanded ethics, transparency, and integrity from members in Maputo, while Daniel Chapo, while Prime Minister demands tourism must be structured, financially viable, and competitive on a global scale. This is said on the front page of Radio Mozambique's web page, which also transmits what Maputo Corridor Radio has been reporting for you, as well as what the Portuguese Sports and Youth Services have been talking about. In the meantime, the front page of Jornal do País talks to us about what's happening in the country. Xenophobia in South Africa has the repatriation of 169 Mozambicans already beginning. They say that the authorities have announced the beginning of the new repatriation operation of Mozambican citizens held in temporary centers in South Africa following recent xenophobic attacks in the country. Ousmane Sonko is strengthening leadership in PASTEF amid tensions with president, while faithful pay homage to Dom Osório at first mass after his assassination. You can also read on the front page that two people have been arrested for murder in Gaza, while the government wants to transform energy resources into an engine for industrialization. Listening to Maputo Corridor Radio, those were the headlines for Jornal do País, which is private. Following another private service is Altona Rare Earths identifies significant heavy rare earth potential at Monte Moambe project in Mozambique. It's the first story we're reading from Club of Mozambique, which also highlights that Mozambique has confirmed two nationals killed in India hotel fire. ETA de Sabié under preventive maintenance, while SAS Maputo has announced water restriction, and MDM accuses Gaza government of embezzlement. And TP50 revives Galagala Matraku in Maputo on Saturday. These are stories you can know all through Maputo Corridor Radio's press review, but also on the front page of the service we were reading from Club of Mozambique. We go now straight to Jornal Noticias, which highlights the visits received the meetings held by President Daniel Chapo with different stakeholders of the business sector, while Pope Leo has lamented the demise of the Bishop of Kilimani. While also we talk about Zinave National Park receiving 9 white rhinos, and also bad weather causes injuries and destroys infrastructure in Niassa. Well, these are stories you can read on the front page of the services. We read Radio Mozambique, Club of Mozambique, Jornal do País, and also closed with Jornal Noticias. My name is Berta Medima, and we are going to be together until the end of the day. Enjoy while expecting that Inzava at 12 is going to bring you the roundup of the current affairs of the country and the world. A good day.

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Ingoma yamana milo.

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3: Coming next, the news.
4: Well, the Bulletin of Mozambican News comes to you with the news about 20 million inhabitants of coastal areas in the country facing natural disasters annually, most notably cyclones and drought. To mitigate the impact of this phenomenon, the government has approved last year the Climate Finance Plan, valued at around 38 billion meticais, which aims to strengthen the resilience of communities, promoting adaptation to climate change and boosting sustainable development. The Director of Land and Territorial Development in Mozambique and also at the Ministry of Agriculture of the country, Aderit Watela, says the plan constitutes, among other aspects, a strategic instrument for mobilization of resources. Well, we're also telling you that more than 3,000 children have undergone open-heart surgery in the country. The figures were presented in Maputo by the Minister of Health at the scientific meeting commemorating 25 years of the Heart Institute, taking place under the theme ECOAD 25 Years of History, Science and Humanity. On the occasion, Usenise praised the role played by Heart Institute in progress and well-being of Mozambicans in general. The Mozambican government wants to strengthen the participation of national companies in the value chains of mining, hydrocarbons, and energy. According to the Minister of Mineral Resources and Energy in the country, national companies must cease to be peripheral participants and begin to assume more relevant roles in exploration of resources available to the country. Stevan Paulo spoke at a meeting to promote investment opportunities with national entrepreneurs, where he highlighted some government initiatives aiming at strengthening the business sector. And the Ministry of Youth and Sports and the Mozambican Football Federation are already working at the viable strategies for the smooth participation of the Mambinhos in the World Cup to be held between November and December of this year in Qatar. The information was released by the Minister of Youth and Sports, Kaifadin Manas, after a meeting to present the activity report for years 2026 and 2027 of the FMF, which is the Mozambican Football Federation, which was presented by its president Faisal Sidat and Secretary General Hilario Madeira among the members of the board. And the President of the Republic, Daniel Chapuco, chairs today, 8th of June, in Washington, D.C., the opening plenary of the World Bank Group Fragility Forum 2026, alongside Ajay Banga, President of the World Bank Group. A highlight of this year's forum will be a fireside chat between World Bank Group President Ajay Banga and Mozambique's President Daniel Chapo, in a plenary session themed Refreshing How We Engage in FCV Settings, which is going to be streamed on the World Bank Live page. The president's work visit runs from Saturday until today. Daniel Chapo is the only head of state invited and is expected to present Mozambique's experience in addressing the forum themes of fragility, security, and conflict. The Fragility Forum is a biennial event organized by World Bank Group that brings together global stakeholders to share practice knowledge on operating in fragility, conflict, and violence contexts. The 2026 edition is a three-day hybrid, which is going to be in person and virtual event taking place from today until the day after tomorrow, the 10th, offering high-level plenary sessions, thematic sessions, practitioner sessions, clinics, and side meetings. You're listening to Maputo Corridor Radio with the updated weather forecast for today, remaining with chilly days in Maputo, with the temperature going to be at exactly 27, which is going to be the same trend until Friday, with the minimum today being at 14. Tomorrow we are going to have a 26 degrees Celsius maximum with 15 as the minimum, with that being the end of the news.
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2: 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It's your breakfast show right here on 5.9 FM. 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But I believe you are ready and very ready to, move on. Humberto Luiz, até o tempo parar on the background. After this song, we'll have Nelson Tivan featuring DX Novunga and Antonio Marcos with Fuku Panda.

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Começar a carreira with leva me a viajar. That's it. 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
9: I strongly recommend that all of us, not only the petrol stations, the fuel stations, but also the community in general, we have to walk in the same page. We have to try to make it work that all of us are doing the same effort, not using the cell phones to make phone calls in the petrol station area, not turning on the engines of your cars while waiting for the petrol to or the fuel to come. So these are some of the things. We don't have a big capacity of being in every petrol station to control everybody and tell them how they're supposed to be to do things. Media are our great partners, definitely, and we are really hoping that they will also join with us and try to take this message across to the communities, but also the communities and people in general, they must know that as they gather in the petrol stations, as they wait for the petrol to come, we should never smoke, neither make phone calls in that place.
10: That was an appeal from the country's fire department on the voice of Leonildo Belém, spokesperson of the organization. Stay safe and stay healthy.

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1: 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Let's have the news headlines with Berta Madima.
2: Good day for you, dear listener of Maputo Corridor Radio. Hoping you're having a great time in the company of this radio station. Well, today's Monday, the first day of the week. Hoping also that you stay updated with Maputo Corridor Radio as we tell you that about 20 million people in coastal areas in Mozambique face natural disasters annually. We're also telling you that more than 3,000 children in the country have been submitted to heart surgery. We're telling you also that in Mozambique, executive has launched plans to strengthen the participation of Mozambican companies in the business sector, and that in sports, Mozambique's under-17 team of football is already being prepared by the National Football Federation as well as the government. And it closes with culture as Tepe 50 is starting again with the show Gala Gala Matrek. We are bringing you updates about each one of these stories, with Maputo Corridor Radio being your number one radio station. Thank you very much for being such a faithful listener, and goodbye for now.
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Hi, it's me again. I can't seem to get a hold of you, so here goes. There's that thing happening at Topps tonight, and I was wondering if maybe you'd like to go. So

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0: We had Jaden with Jaden Smith, actually, with Summertimes in Paris, featuring Willow, actually, the brother Smith, with bringing a great track. Well, we're expecting to have, Dario Kamal today for our talk show, right here on our breakfast show. So make sure that you stay there to know a little bit more about his life and careers, and of course his journey in the diplomacy world. Stick on there with us. Let's now, before we join Berta Madima, let's have our break.
1: I am Howard Mwangi. I'm the campaigns and communication officer at AfroDad. 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We need all people working together in order to liberate our continent economically and get better results for our people.

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6: 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Well, I hope you're having a great time already, staying updated with Maputo Corridor Radio's news. We start with the Radio Mozambique web page, which points out that President Chapo is traveling as we speak in Washington, D.C., while they also say that around 20 million people in coastal areas are facing natural disasters annually in the country. Frelimo has demanded ethics, transparency, and integrity from members in Maputo, while Prime Minister demands tourism must be structured, financially viable, and competitive on a global scale. This is said on the front page of Radio Mozambique's web page, which also transmits what Maputo Corridor Radio has been reporting for you, as well as what the Portuguese Sports and Youth Services have been talking about. In the meantime, the front page of Jornal do País talks to us about what's happening in the country. Xenophobia in South Africa has the repatriation of 169 Mozambicans already beginning. They say that the authorities have announced the beginning of the new repatriation operation of Mozambican citizens held in temporary centers in South Africa following recent xenophobic attacks in the country. Ousmane Sonko is strengthening leadership in PASTEF amid tensions with president, while faithful pay homage to Dom Osório at first mass after his assassination. You can also read on the front page that two people have been arrested for murder in Gaza, while the government wants to transform energy resources into an engine for industrialization. Listening to Maputo Corridor Radio, those were the headlines for Jornal do País, which is private. Following another private service is Altona Rare Earths identify significant heavy rare earth potential at Monte Moambe project in Mozambique. It's the first story we're reading from Club of Mozambique, which also highlights that Mozambique has confirmed two nationals killed in India hotel fire at the Sabie under preventive maintenance, while SAS Maputo has announced water restriction and MDM accuses Gaza government of embezzlement. And TP50 revives Galagala Matraku in Maputo on Saturday. These are stories you can know all through Maputo Corridor Radio's press review, but also on the front page of the service we were reading from Club of Mozambique. We go now straight to Jornal Noticias, which highlights the visits received, the meetings held by President Daniel Chapo with different stakeholders of the business sector, while Pope Leo has lamented the demise of the Bishop of Kilimani. While also we talk about Zinave National Park receiving 9 white rhinos, and also bad weather causes injuries and destroys infrastructure in Niassa. Well, these are stories you can read on the front page of the services. We read Radio Mozambique, Club of Mozambique, Jornal do País, and also closed with Jornal Noticias. My name is Berta Medima, and we are going to be together until the end of the day. Enjoy while XPF is going to bring you.
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Deltino Guerreiro with Onkin Kela. Well, he brought a song which is part of the album E Para Cá, actually his first album. It's now 9:30. I hope you are doing well with 105.9 FM Maputo Corridor Radio, and this is your break fast show. Well, Daniel Chapo participates in a debate on conflict management at the invitation of the World Bank. Let's bring a little bit more on this. Well, the president, Daniel Chapo, which is Mozambican president, co-chaired the inaugural session of the Fragilities Forum 2026 earlier this week in Washington, D.C., the capital of the United States of America. The opening session will be held jointly with Ajay Banga, president of the World Bank, the organization that hosts this international event. So, well,

During our news bulletins, we'll bring more updates on it. Stick on there with 105.9 FM Maputo Corridor Radio. Let me bring now DK, with a great tribute to all mothers of this beautiful country. The song is entitled Mai.

debates, which are roundtables on different issues. So you are invited to join CCFM as from the 10th, means Wednesday and Thursday. And you are, of course, invited to join and enjoy. Also, there will also be well, live music with Jay Arc and Shishel Langa. This will be on the last day of the Cultivart Forum, which is, as I said, a forum of cultural and creative in the creative sector. So you're invited, of course, to join. We keep on moving right here on 105.9 FM, Maputo Corridor Radio.

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9: Well, let's have a brand new track by PNP Geldon with a carta para minha filha. Well, it's a debut right here on 105.9 FM. Brand new song which was launched on 8th of June.
10: Ultimamente tenho te visto na mente.
9: Actually, this is a release date today, and we are bringing it to you. Well, it's a carta para minha filha, or a letter to my daughter, well, with a strong message that is brought by PNB Geldon.

Well, Jill Dunn, or PNP, Jill Dunn with a great track entitled Carta para Minha Filha, brand new song which we're bringing today as a debut right here on our Breakfast show. Well, with a strong message, which I believe that there are so many fathers facing it, you know, having their child and not being able to see them whenever they want. But of course, family issues, let us say, that must be solved with a lot of conversation.

0: And just stick on us, with us, and we'll bring it more right here on our breakfast show, of course, as from tomorrow. But we are live at 24 hours a day, so we invite you to stay close to.
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0: Dear listener, check your time. It's now precisely 10 o'clock. Let's have the news bulletin.
2: Coming next, the news.
3: The bulletin of Mozambique News is read by Berta Madima. The President of the Republic of Mozambique, Daniel Chap, is co-chairing in Washington, D.C., the opening plenary of the World Bank Group Fragility Forum 2026. It's alongside Ajay Banga, the head of the World Bank Group. Highlight of this year's forum is the fireside chat between the two leaders, discussing refreshing how we engage in FCV settings. This is being streamed publicly on World Bank Live, and the President is working visit runs as from Saturday up until today, the 8th of June. On the other hand, we are talking about former President of the Republic of Mozambique, Joaquim Chissano, who is expressing deep sorrow for the passing of Bishop Osório Sitora Afonso of Quilimane. In a message of condolences addressed to the President of the Episcopal Conference of Mozambique and Archbishop of Nampula, Dom Inácio Sauri. In the letter, Chissano states that he received the news with deep consternation and offers his deepest condolences to the Catholic Church in Mozambique, to the clergy, religious, and the Catholic faithful, highlighting the magnitude of the loss for the religious community and for the country. On the other hand, First Lady Geta Chapo inaugurates today in the district of Buzi, Sofala Province, the Gruja Health Center. It's a top 2 health unit designed to improve the population's access to essential medical services and reduce the long distances traveled by communities in search of health care. The statement from the Presidency of the Republic points that the infrastructure is the result of the solidarity campaign One Mozambican, One Medical, an initiative that mobilized contributions from citizens and institutions to improve the living conditions of the population. We're also telling you that the police of the Republic of Mozambique has apprehended 1,200 liters of fuel in an operation against the illegal sale in the city of Tete. The police seized the quantity of fuel during an operation to combat the situation. The operation was conducted in coordination with the municipal police and comes at a time when the demand of fuel remains high, causing long queues at the city's gas stations. The operation took place approximately 2 days after public complaints about increasing the informal sale of fuel in several neighborhoods of the cities, a practice that intensified amidst the supply difficulties experienced in recent days. The Zinave National Park has received the 9 white rhinoceros from South Africa to restore the balance of ecosystems. The National Administration of Conservation Areas has announced it. They say that by returning the Zinave white rhinos, they have not only ensured the future of a keystone species, but also restored the balance of ecosystems, creating investment opportunities in the context of the wildlife economy, promoting the development of local communities, and demonstrating what is possible when partners work together for the benefit of nature, is said by Pijul Kalenga, Director General of ANAC, quoted in a statement. And when this bulletin of Mozambique News, we have 27 degrees Celsius maximum, the minimum at 14. Tomorrow we are reaching a maximum temperature of 26 degrees Celsius. The minimum is going to be at 15. And that is the end of the news.
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5: 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I'm the campaigns and communication officer at AfroDad. 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

I am Howard Mwangi. I'm the campaigns and communication officer at AfroDad. The first message I'd like to leave with people is that the time for Africa is now. 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
1: The Bulletin of Mozambique News is read by Berta Madima. The President of the Republic of Mozambique, Daniel Chap, is co-chairing in Washington, D.C., the opening plenary of the World Bank Group Fragility Forum 2026. It's alongside Ajay Banga, the head of the World Bank Group. Highlight of this year's forum is the fireside chat between the two leaders, discussing refreshing how we engage in FCV settings. This is being streamed publicly on World Bank Live, and the President is working visit runs as from Saturday up until today, the 8th of June. On the other hand, we are talking about former President of the Republic of Mozambique, Joaquim Chissano, who is expressing deep sorrow for the passing of Bishop Osório Sitora Afonso of Quilimane. In a message of condolences addressed to the President of the Episcopal Conference of Mozambique and Archbishop of Nampula, Dom Inácio Sauri. In the letter, Chissano states that he received the news with deep consternation and offers his deepest condolences to the Catholic Church in Mozambique, to the clergy, religious, and the Catholic faithful, highlighting the magnitude of the loss for the religious community and for the country. On the other hand, First Lady Geta Chapo inaugurates today in the district of Buzes, Sofala Province, the Gruja Health Center. It's a type 2 health unit designed to improve the population's access to essential medical services and reduce the long distances traveled by communities in search of health care. The statement from the Presidency of the Republic points that the infrastructure is the result of the solidarity campaign One Mozambican, One Medical, an initiative that mobilized contributions from citizens and institutions to improve the living conditions of the population. We're also telling you that the police of the Republic of Mozambique has apprehended 1,200 liters of fuel in an operation against the illegal sale in the city of Tete. The police seized the quantity of fuel during an operation to combat the situation. The operation was conducted in coordination with the municipal police and comes at a time when the demand of fuel remains high, causing long queues at the city's gas stations. The operation took place approximately 2 days after public complaints about increasing the informal sale of fuel in several neighborhoods of the cities, a practice that intensified amidst the supply difficulties experienced in recent days. The Zinave National Park has received the 9 white rhinoceros from South Africa to restore the balance of ecosystems. The National Administration of Conservation Areas has announced it. They say that by returning the Zinave white rhinos, they have not only ensured the future of a keystone species, but also restored the balance of ecosystems, creating investment opportunities in the context of the wildlife economy, promoting the development of local communities, and demonstrating what is possible when partners work together for the benefit of nature, is said by Pijul Kalenga, Director General of ANAC, quoted in a statement. And when this bulletin of Mozambique News, we have 27 degrees Celsius maximum, the minimum at 14. Tomorrow we are reaching a maximum temperature of 26 degrees Celsius, the minimum is going to be at 15. And that is the end of the news.
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0: 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I'm the Campaigns and Communication Officer at AfroDad. 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

I am Howard Mwangi. I'm the Campaigns and Communication Officer at AfroDad. The first message I'd like to leave with people is that the time for Africa is now. 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
1: The bulletin of the news is read by Glazio Rambe. Mozambican President Daniel Chapo co-chairs today the opening session of the 2026 Fragility Forum in Washington, D.C., the capital of the United States of America. The opening session will be held alongside EJ Bang, President of World Bank, the organization hosting this international event. Chapo is the only head of state invited and is expected to share Mozambique's experience in addressing the themes of aforementioned forum, fragility, security and conflict, which take place every 2 years. According to Presidential Note, the event will be attended by 3,000 people, 1,000 in person and 2,000 virtually. Mozambican President Daniel Chapo has met with AcroBridge's head of international business, Paul Salvan, the company set to build 112 bridges in the country. After an audience, Paul Salvan stated that both parties are committed to implementing the project.
2: Tivemos a oportunidade de falar sobre o progresso deste projeto e demonstrar o nosso compromisso contínuo em servir não apenas o povo de Moçambique, mas também a relação mais ampla entre Moçambique e os Estados Unidos da América. 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
1: The country could have effected 112 bridges as part of a project to be implemented by the U.S. company AcroBridges. Just yesterday, the President of the Republic held a meeting with a former United States ambassador and currently representative of the investment consultancy group Apicon Worldwide, focusing on presenting the country's potential and the areas of greatest interest for development. This bulletin of the news comes to you from Maputo Cordo Radio, the English language service of Radio Mozambique. A further 169 Mozambicans victims of xenophobic violence in South Africa were received on Sunday at the San Garcia border in southern Maputo province. To Radio Mozambique, they described the scenario as of a concern.
3: Só conseguimos levar roupa.
4: O que é que ficou lá?
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5: Muitas coisas, os nossos bens, mesas, TVs, leiras, louça, muitas coisas.
1: On Sunday night, South African President Cyril Ramaphosa addressed the nation saying that there is no place for intolerance and said the country has authorized government officials to take action against breaches of the law, including immigration laws.
6: No other person is allowed, for example, to confront someone in the street, in the pathways of our country, to demand proof of identity. We know that South Africans are not xenophobic, as there is no space for xenophobia, for racism, for sexism, for Afrophobia, or any other form of intolerance in South Africa.
1: And U.S. President Donald Trump has called on Iran and Israel to return to the negotiation table and reach an agreement after Iranian forces attacked Tel Aviv for the first time since ceasefire on April. In an interview with Fox News, Donald Trump stated that the attacks would not help the negotiations at a time when U.S. was very close to reaching an agreement with Iran. Trump also criticized the attacks carried out by Israel against Beirut. To end this bulletin of the news, here is the weather forecast Maputo City for tomorrow, which is expected to be partly cloudy. The high could be at 24 and the low at 18 degrees Celsius. This brings us to the end of the news.
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0: coming next, the news.
1: The bulletin of the news is read by Klaziu Rombe. Mozambican President Daniel Chapo co-chairs today the opening session of the 2026 Fragility Forum in Washington, D.C., the capital of the United States of America. The opening session will be held alongside E.J. Bang, President of World Bank, the organization hosting this international event. Chapo is the only head of state invited and is expected to share Mozambique's experience in addressing the themes of aforementioned forum.

0: fragility, security, and conflict which take places every 2 years. According to Presidential Note, the event will be attended by 3,000 people, 1,000 in person and 2,000 virtually. Mozambican President Daniel Chapo has met with Acrobridge's head of international business, Paul Salvan. The company set to build 112 bridges in the country. After an audience, Paul Salvan stated that both parties are committed to implementing the project.
1: Tivemos a oportunidade de falar sobre o progresso deste projeto e demonstrar o nosso compromisso contínuo em servir não apenas o povo de Moçambique, mas também a relação mais ampla entre Moçambique e os Estados Unidos da América. 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
0: The country could have a further 112 bridges as part of a project to be implemented by the U.S. company Acrobridges. Just yesterday, the President of the Republic held a meeting with a former United States ambassador and currently representative of the investment consultancy group Apicon Worldwide, focusing on presenting the country's potential and the areas of greatest interest for development. This bulletin of the news comes to you from Apotecar de Radio, the English language service of Radio Mozambique. A further 169 Mozambicans victims of xenophobic violence in South Africa were received on Sunday at the San Garcia border in southern Maputo province. To Radio Mozambique, they described the scenario as of a concern.
2: Só conseguimos levar roupa.
3: O que é que ficou lá?
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4: Muitas coisas, os nossos bens, mesas, TVs, leiras, louça, muitas coisas.
0: On Sunday night, the South African President Cyril Ramaphosa addressed the nation saying that there is no place for intolerance and said the country has authorized government officials to take action against breaches of the law, including immigration laws.
5: No other person is allowed, for example, to confront someone in the street, in the pathways of our country to demand proof of identity. We know that South Africans are not xenophobic, as there is no space for xenophobia, for racism, for sexism, for Afrophobia, or any other form of intolerance in South Africa.
0: And U.S. President Donald Trump has called on Iran and Israel to return to the negotiation table and reach an agreement after Iranian forces attacked Tel Aviv for the first time since the ceasefire on April. In an interview with Fox News, Donald Trump stated that the attacks would not help the negotiations at a time when U.S. was very close to reaching an agreement with Iran. Trump also criticized the attacks carried out by Israel against Beirut. To end this bulletin of the news, here is the weather forecast Maputo City for tomorrow, which is expected to be partly cloudy. The high could be at 24 and the low at 18 degrees Celsius. This brings us to the end of the news.

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1: The bulletin of the news is read by Klaziu Rambe. Mozambican President Daniel Chapo co-chairs today the opening session of the 2026 Fragility Forum in Washington, D.C., the capital of the United States of America. The opening session will be held alongside E.J. Bang, President of World Bank, the organization hosting this international event. Chapo is the only head of state invited and is expected to share Mozambique's experience in addressing the themes of aforementioned forum, fragility, security and conflict, which take place every 2 years. According to Presidential Note, the event will be attended by 3,000 people, 1,000 in person and 2,000 virtually.

0: importantes, mas as ações são muito mais, e penso que estamos num bom caminho para a implementação destes projetos e mais.
1: A decanto could have a further 112 bridges as part of a project to be implemented by the US company Acro Bridges. Just yesterday, the President of the Republic held a meeting with a former United States ambassador and currently representative of the investment consultancy group APCON Worldwide, focusing on presenting the country's potential and the areas of greatest interest for development. This bulletin of the news comes to you from Maputo Corridor Radio, the English language service of Radio Mozambique. A further 169 Mozambicans victims of xenophobic violence in South Africa were received on Sunday at the Ressano Garcia border in southern Maputo province. To Radio Mozambique, they described the scenario as of a concern.
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4: 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Levamos roupa somente, nada que levamos.
3: Deixaram o que lá?
4: Muitas coisas, os nossos bens, mesas, TVs, leiras, louça, muitas coisas.
1: On Sunday night, South African President Cyril Ramaphosa addressed the nation saying that there is no place for intolerance and said the country has authorized government officials to take action against breaches of the law, including immigration laws.
5: No other person is allowed, for example, to confront someone in the street, in the pathways of our country, to demand proof of identity. We know that South Africans are not xenophobic, as there is no space for xenophobia, for racism, for sexism, for Afrophobia, or any other form of intolerance in South Africa.
1: And U.S. President Donald Trump has called on Iran and Israel to return to the negotiation table and reach an agreement after Iranian forces attacked Tel Aviv for the first time since ceasefire on April. In an interview with Fox News, Donald Trump stated that the attacks would not help the negotiations at a time when U.S. was very close to reaching an agreement with Iran. Trump also criticized the attacks carried out by Israel against Beirut. To end this bulletin of the news, here is the weather forecast Maputo City for tomorrow, which is expected to be partly cloudy. The high could be at 24 and the low at 18 degrees Celsius. This brings us to the end of the news.
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Welcome to Inyambani Program, the program that promotes Inyambani Province, the capital of Mozambique's tourism. 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

0: Coming next, the news.
1: The bulletin of the news is read by Glazio Rombe. Mozambican President Daniel Chapo co-chairs today the opening session of the 2026 Fragility Forum in Washington, D.C., the capital of the United States of America. The opening session will be held alongside E.J. Bang, President of World Bank, the organization hosting this international event. Chapo is the only head of state invited and is expected to share Mozambique's experience in addressing the themes of aforementioned forum, fragility, security and conflict, which take place every 2 years. According to Presidential Note, the event will be attended by 3,000 people, 1,000 in person and 2,000 virtually. Mozambican President Daniel Chapo has met with AcroBridge's head of international business, Paul Salvan, the company set to build 112 bridges in the country. After an audience, Paul Salvan stated that both parties are committed to implementing the project.
2: Tivemos a oportunidade de falar sobre o progresso deste projeto e demonstrar o nosso compromisso contínuo em servir não apenas o povo de Moçambique, mas também a relação mais ampla entre Moçambique e os Estados Unidos da América. 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
1: The country could have a further 112 bridges as part of a project to be implemented by the U.S. company AcroBridges. Just yesterday, the President of the Republic held a meeting with a former United States ambassador and currently representative of the investment consultancy group Apicon Worldwide, focusing on presenting the country's potential and the areas of greatest interest for development. This bulletin of the news comes to you from Maputo Corridor Radio, the English language service of Radio Mozambique. A further 169 Mozambicans victims of xenophobic violence in South Africa were received on Sunday at the San Garcia border in southern Maputo province. To Radio Mozambique, they described the scenario as of a concern.
3: So, conseguimos levar.

0: in the pathways of our country to demand proof of identity. We know that South Africans are not xenophobic, as there is no space for xenophobia, for racism, for sexism, for Afrophobia, or any other form of intolerance in South Africa.
1: And U.S. President Donald Trump has called on Iran and Israel to return to the negotiation table and reach an agreement after Iranian forces attacked Tel Aviv for the first time since his ceasefire on April. In an interview with Fox News, Donald Trump stated that the attacks would not help the negotiations at a time when U.S. was very close to reaching an agreement with Iran. Trump also criticized the attacks carried out by Israel against Beirut. To end this bulletin of the news, here's the weather forecast map seat for tomorrow, which is expected to be partly cloudy. The high could be at 24 and the low at 18 degrees Celsius. This brings us to the end of the news.
2: 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It brings the issues from 14 member countries of the Southern African Broadcasting Association, SABA. From 10:30 to 11 o'clock every Thursday, we are connected to our live studio in Maseru, the capital of Lesotho. 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

As we explore cooperation, culture, and friendship between nations, A Country and Mozambique brings you exclusive interviews with ambassadors and High Commission representatives. Learn about trade, development projects, cultural exchange, and how countries around the world are partnering with Mozambique. Tune in Saturday, 10:05 a.m. and catch repeat 5 p.m. on Maputo Corridor Radio.

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1: The bulletin of the news is read by Klaziu Rombe. Mozambican President Daniel Chapo co-chairs today the opening session of the 2026 Fragility Forum in Washington, D.C., the capital of the United States of America. The opening session will be held alongside A.J. Bang, President of World Bank, the organization hosting this international event. Chapo is the only head of state invited and is expected to share Mozambique's experience in addressing the themes of aforementioned forum, fragility, security and conflict, which take place every 2 years. According to Presidential Note, the event will be attended by 3,000 people, 1,000 in person and 2,000 virtually. Mozambican President Daniel Chapo has met with Acro Bridges head of international business Paul Salvan, the company set to build 112 bridges in the country. After an audience, Paul Salvan stated that both parties are committed to implementing the project.
2: Tivemos a oportunidade de falar sobre o progresso deste projeto e demonstrar o nosso compromisso contínuo em servir não apenas o povo de Moçambique, mas também a relação mais ampla entre Moçambique e os Estados Unidos da América. 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

0: como os resultados. 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
1: The country could have a further 112 bridges as part of a project to be implemented by the US company Acro Bridges. Just yesterday, the President of the Republic held a meeting with a former United States ambassador and currently representative of the investment consultancy group APECON Worldwide, focusing on presenting the country's potential and the areas of greatest interest for development. This bulletin of the news comes to you from Apotecoro Radio, the English language service of Radio Mozambique. A further 169 Mozambican victims of xenophobic violence in South Africa were received on Sunday at the Ressano Garcia border in southern Maputo province. To Radio Mozambique, they described the scenario as of a concern.
2: Só conseguimos levar roupa.
3: O que é que ficou lá?
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4: Muitas coisas, os nossos bens, mesas, TVs, leiras, louça, muitas coisas.
1: On Sunday night, South African President Cyril Ramaphosa addressed the nation saying that there is no place for intolerance and said the country has authorized government officials to take action against breaches of the law, including immigration laws.
5: No other person is allowed, for example, to confront someone in the street, in the pathways of our country to demand proof of identity. We know that South Africans are not xenophobic, as there is no space for xenophobia, for racism, for sexism, for Afrophobia, or any other form of intolerance in South Africa.
1: And U.S. President Donald Trump has called on Iran and Israel to return to the negotiation table and reach an agreement after Iranian forces attacked Tel Aviv for the first time since ceasefire on April. In an interview with Fox News, Donald Trump stated that the attacks would not help the negotiations at a time when U.S. was very close to reaching an agreement with Iran. Trump also criticized the attacks carried out by Israel against Beirut. To end this bulletin of the news, here is the weather forecast Maputo City for tomorrow, which is expected to be partly cloudy. The high could be at 24 and the low at 18 degrees Celsius. This brings us to the end of the news.

0: Greetings. It is time now to become partners for the next 30 minutes as we give you news across Southern Africa. My name is Mojabing Shao.
1: Hello and welcome to SADC 360. I am Thabiso Kolotsane. Thanks for joining us. Here's your top stories.
0: African countries discuss health issues in Lesotho.
1: Cholera outbreak hits Mozambique.
0: Saudi Arabia pledges to partner with Africa in mining. Most African countries face limited and inadequate access to healthcare, infrastructure, weak healthcare systems, as well as poor integration of healthcare programs and professional problems. The director of the Southern and Eastern African Trade Information and Negotiations Institute, Siatini, based in Harare, Zimbabwe, Mr. Rangarirai Machemedze, says African countries need to do more to address such challenges, highlighting the need to collaborate using their resources to produce essential health products, which are mostly imported. Speaking at the 13th Best Practice Forum and 29th Directors Joint Consultative Committee meeting held in Lesotho on the theme Stronger Health System Post COVID-19 for Attainment of Universal Health Coverage in the EXA region, Mr. Machemedze spoke more on the importance of collaboration.
2: So we can't really say we don't have the resources. We can't really say we don't have the market. The market is there, 350 million people. That's a lot. The resources, each country can contribute. They can work out, depending on the population, they can work out a formula, you know, for contributing to this. Now, in terms of technology, this is why I was saying, yes, we might not be having some of the technology that we require to be able to produce the medicines that we require. That's why South-South cooperation is important. Look at China, look at India, look at Brazil. Some countries have done it. Brazil and Mozambique, they came up with a joint venture for the production of ARVs in Mozambique. Uganda did it with Cipla in India to start producing ARVs. So they've got the technology that we can tap on.
0: The East, Central and Southern Africa College of Health Sciences, EXA-CHS, is an umbrella college that was established by member states of the East, Central and Southern Africa Health Community, EXA-HC, to address gaps health ministers noted in human resources for health and the limited number of medical specialists. While presenting how the college has made an impact in Africa, Professor Godfrey Mugudi, as one of the EXA College of Health Sciences representatives, said the College of Surgeons of East, Central and Southern Africa mission is to increase accessibility of surgical services, especially to African rural populations, and widening access to surgical training.
3: The aim of the college is to develop surgical manpower for the region. This was meant to complement the efforts of the universities, which were training surgeons through what is called Master of Medicine programs. But it was soon realized that these programs in the universities would take ages to provide the requisite surgical manpower in the region. Virtually all the surgical programs are now being covered. COSEXA has provided a forum where every country can train in every specialty. As I speak, the region now has more than 2,000 surgeons. So this is a combination of both the college and the university programs. But what has happened in recent years is that COSEXA has produced more surgeons than the universities produced throughout their existence.
0: Although the regional meeting was held in Lesotho, the country is not yet a member of these colleges. But the intention, according to the program coordinator of East, Central and Southern Africa College of Obstetrics and Gynecology, Judith Andrew, is to woo Lesotho into being a member for improvement of her health care system. Yesterday, at the 71st EXA Ministers of Health two-day conference held after 3 days of the 13th EXA meeting, Lesotho Minister of Health, Honorable Sidibe Muchobarani, said in order for Lesotho to align with EXA's mandate, the ministry's aim is to strengthen medical schools and surgery facilities to ensure improved health care. There are 8 colleges under EXA College of Health Sciences which specialize in different health professions, and 5 were represented at the meeting. Monica Ramogwena compiled this story.
1: The cholera outbreak has struck Mozambique's southern Gaza province after three of the country's provinces, which border Malawi, have reported deaths from cholera. Now, a worrying situation has arisen in the southern Gaza province, where health authorities are monitoring the situation in the district of Chilaulene, in the city of Shaishai, and they are calling for preventive measures within the local population to avoid its spread. Charles Mangwiro has more details from Maputo.
4: A medical chief doctor in the district of Chilaulene in the city of Shaishai in the province of Gaza, Sergio Joao, says only a few patients are admitted into the local hospital and adds that his department should continue with preventive measures within the local population to avoid new cases. According to the official, the spraying of all residences of patients admitted to the treatment center for cholera, including local markets, are underway as part of several ongoing measures.
5: Some just as every electricity, pull the disaster, guys residences, the public patients,
4: we are doing an exercise to spray all the residences of all the patients who are admitted into the Chilaulene Health Center with diarrhea-related problems. We are assuring that all health service providers, activists, Red Cross personnel are on the ground working to reduce the spread of the disease. They are not only spraying, but they are also raising awareness campaigns and promoting the health and preventive measures against the spread of cholera. The official calls on the population to continue to observe hygiene measures, individual and collective measures, as well as the sanitation of the environment in favor of health. Since the outbreak of cholera last January, there has been a record cumulative number of 42 cases, of which 38 were hospitalized and 4 resulted in death in the 3 Mozambican provinces which border Malawi. The first cholera patients in Nyasa province were diagnosed in the district of Lago, which borders Malawi, a country that has registered more than 18,000 cases of the disease in recent months. Among the 379 cases registered in Lago, there were 6 deaths and 1 patient remains hospitalized. Health authorities in Mozambique suspect that the cases are imported from Malawi. Health authorities in the province of Tete, another province bordering Malawi, are also on alert, and so far 9 people have been confirmed dead from cholera. The neighboring province of Zambezia has registered some cases of diarrhea, but there is still no confirmation of a cholera outbreak. The authorities are calling for the strict observance of preventive measures, especially as it is still the rainy season. For SADC 360, I am Charles Mangwiro, reporting from Maputo in Mozambique.
0: Let's take a short break. We will be back.
1: The number one program in the SADC region that brings you stories of hope.
6: The newly elected president of the Pan-African Parliament, PAP, Senator Chief Fortune Charumbira, has pledged to promote the vision of the Continental August House.
1: Reports on corruption.
7: DCEO says the influx of cases mostly emanate from abuse of power and briberies by government officials.
1: And everything that you need to know.
0: SADC 360.
8: Our story, our perspective.
0: Welcome back. The 2023 Investing in Africa Mining Indaba officially opened in Cape Town, South Africa, with a pledge by the Saudi Arabian government to partner with African countries and other stakeholders to develop the mining industry. Saudi Arabia's Vice Minister of Industry and Mineral Resources for Mining Affairs, Khalid bin Saleh Al Mudaifeh, says his country wants to collaborate with countries and stakeholders willing to benefit from their mineral wealth as it works towards becoming a logistical hub. Brian Mwale has the story.
9: Private engagement and deals being secured at the 2023 Investing in African Mining Indaba in Cape Town. A number of companies have positioned themselves to benefit from this annual event. Thousands of delegates lined up for the official opening, where the Saudi Arabian government pledged partnerships to work with Africa in developing the mining sector through a multi-billion dollar investment.
10: Initially funded with 3.2 billion, this new company will invest in mining assets internationally with focus on metals and minerals that are strategic to Saudi Arabia, including iron ore, copper, nickel, platinum, and lithium. I wish to reiterate our excitement in the Kingdom of Saudi Arabia about partnering with current and prospective mining jurisdiction here in Africa.
9: U.S. Undersecretary of State for Economic Growth, Energy and the Environment, Jose Fernandez, pointed at his government's partnership in the electric vehicle battery manufacturing with Zambia and the DRC as key in enhancing the supply chain.
11: We signed recently a memorandum of understanding with the DRC and Zambia to help them establish a new supply chain for EV batteries. In addition, our Export-Import Bank recently announced that it will expedite the review of critical minerals under its Transformational Exports Program, which is funded for the next 3 years with up to $27 billion.
9: South African Minister of Mineral Resources and Energy, Gwede Mandashe, graced the opening with a call for innovative ways of mines remaining afloat amid these effects of load shedding.
12: It is estimated that load shedding costed the economy about 1 billion a day, 1 billion rand a day. In November 2022, mining production contracted by about 9%, making it a serious negative impact in the production of mining.
9: The Zambian delegation to the Indaba is also not leaving anything to chance, as delegation leader Paul Kabuswe continues holding side meetings with various stakeholders in the mining industry.
1: It is time now to take you across Africa with news-making headlines.
0: African leaders are expressing condolences and solidarity with Turkey and Syria after a 7.8 magnitude earthquake hit parts of the two countries on Monday. They include the presidents of Burundi, Ethiopia, Gambia, Nigeria, Senegal, Somalia and South Africa. And their condolences come as dozens of nations and organizations offered to help with rescue efforts in southern Turkey and northern Syria after the earthquakes that have already killed over 9,600 people.
1: Uganda has said it will not renew the mandate of the United Nations Human Rights Office in the East African country, citing the development of its own sufficient capacity to monitor rights compliance. In a letter by Uganda's Foreign Affairs Ministry sent to Office of the UN High Commissioner for Human Rights, the ministry noted progress Uganda has made in developing a domestic capacity to monitor rights as the main reason for its decision.
0: A court in Rwanda has fined a man $900 after he pleaded guilty to involuntary manslaughter over the death of a journalist who was critical of the government. John Williams Ndwali was killed last month when a speeding vehicle hit the motorcycle on which he was a passenger, and the authorities said it was a traffic accident.
1: The media regulator in Democratic Republic of Congo has ordered the local office of satellite television provider Canal Plus to remove Rwandan channels from its bouquet airing in the country. Canal Plus bouquet has about 10 Rwandan TV channels, including Rwandan state broadcaster RBA, that airs news and commentary programs about the ongoing war in Eastern Democratic Republic of Congo, and the Chronicles site reports that Kinshasa accuses Rwandan channels of inciting civil disobedience, among many allegations. Let's take a short break. We'll be back right after this. The number one program in the SADC region that brings you stories of hope.
6: The newly elected president of the Pan-African Parliament, PAP, Senator Chief Fortune Charumbira, has pledged to promote the vision of the Continental August House.
1: Reports on corruption.
7: DCEO says the influx of cases mostly emanate from abuse of power and briberies by government officials.
1: And everything that you need to know.
0: SADC 360.
8: Our story, our perspective.
1: Welcome back to the program.
0: Lesotho's unemployment and exploitation issues in the private sector, especially the textile and clothing industry, remain critical challenges facing the nation. It is in this regard that Prime Minister Ntukwane Madikane held a press conference in the capital Maseru this week, pleading to relevant stakeholders that solutions and strategies facing clothing factories should be initiated in 2 months' time. Moho Mahlwane has the details.
13: The Lesotho National Development Corporation, LNDC, a parastatal tasked with improving the investment climate in Lesotho, met with local trade unions to discuss the staggering unemployment and also present its strategies in an initiative to fight the high unemployment rate of 37% in the country. According to the Principal Secretary for the Trade and Industry Ministry, Mr. Thabo Moleko, critical to the list of challenges facing factory workers is unemployment due to COVID-19 that forced most factories to close down.
14: This role of government that the government has to play in creating jobs. I think I indicated what we are doing in the ministry in relation to the response from the directive of the Honourable the Prime Minister in ensuring that we re-evaluate the projects with the objective to now see how we can create jobs.
13: Meanwhile, LNDC Chief Executive Officer Advocate Modise Ramaidi said the textile and clothing industry have been dominated by foreign direct investment, and it is time to transfer skills that have been held by investors to Basotho in order to localize the sector. He also said foreign direct investors closed shop due to COVID-19 and looked at countries where operations are easier and cheaper, allowing them to supply more to the United States market in terms of being near to the destination. On behalf of trade unions, Mr. Tsepa Makakule pleaded with the LNDC to address issues of retrenchment of factory workers, as well as following proper procedures when finding investors.
15: So those are some of the issues that we try to look at and solicit the views of the trade unions, because remember, with trade unions, as more employees are losing their jobs, it means they're also losing their membership. But we know that they also have a vested interest because they're a key stakeholder who want to see the economy of the country growing.
13: Lesotho's textile and garment industry is the second largest sector that generates income through 85% of exports, largely to the United States, and it is also a major employer after government's public service. I am Mokho Mahlwane reporting for SADC 360.
16: Tourism in Namibia's Orongo region is showing signs of recovery, with most hotel establishments reaching an occupancy of 59.6% in the fourth quarter of last year compared to 50.1% in 2019. This was highlighted by Governor Neville Henry during the Irongo Tourism Forum's media briefing with stakeholders. Stephanie Jurap reports.
17: The region's tourism sector is well on its way to recovery after it was severely hit by the COVID-19 pandemic. Andre says the region and towns such as Swakopmund, Walvis Bay and Hentis Bay have attracted a large number of local, regional and international visitors in 2022. This can be attributed to increased collaboration among industry stakeholders and the alignment of strategies outlined in the Namibia Tourism Sector Recovery Plan and other supporting documents. Based on the statistics from the accommodation establishments, and especially on beds sold, the Orongo region recorded an occupancy rate of 59.36% in the fourth quarter of 2022, compared to 50.01% in 2019.
18: The Orongo region is abundantly endowed and blessed with natural tourist attractions such as the Dune 7, Sandwich Harbour, Velvicha Plains, clean, beautiful and long Atlantic coastlines, and the Namib Desert, Cape Cross Seals Reserve, Dead Sea and the wider Skeleton coastline, amongst others, which are amongst the most visited tourist sites in Namibia. And of course, we have...
17: Andre said the region continues to embrace tourism as one of the sectors that have the capacity to fast-track economic development, create employment opportunities, and at the same time contribute to poverty alleviation amongst vulnerable communities. The challenge remains that significant economic and or tourist activities are mostly concentrated in a few towns like Swakopmund, Walvis Bay and Hentis Bay. Therefore, he says there is a need to spread tourism and its economic benefits to these smaller towns and rural areas in the region.
19: Let's take a break. We will be back shortly after this.
16: The number one program in the SADC region that brings you stories of hope.
6: The newly elected president of the Pan-African Parliament, PAP, Senator Chief Fortune Charumbira, has pledged to promote the vision of the Continental August House.
16: Reports on corruption.
20: DCEO says the influx of cases mostly emanate from abuse of power and briberies by government officials.
16: And everything that you need to know.
19: SADC 360.
2: Our story, our perspective.
19: Welcome back.
0: Prime Minister Kazim Majaliwa says the government of Tanzania acknowledges the assistance given by the United States through the U.S. President's Emergency Plan for AIDS Relief, PEPFAR, in supporting the fight against AIDS in the country. Henry Mabumo has the story.
21: Prime Minister Kassim Majaliwa says more than $6 billion have been given by the United States government in support of the fight against AIDS. The assistance has played a crucial role in achieving the goals of eradicating AIDS by 2030.
22: In 2003, when PEPFAR began its work here in Tanzania, there were fewer than 1,000 people living with HIV and their retrieval treatment. Today, as we speak, PEPFAR supports more than 1.5 million people living with HIV on life-saving ARVs treatment.
21: The Deputy Minister for Health, Dr. Godwin Mollel, says after 20 years of the United States President's Emergency Plan for AIDS Relief, it has facilitated grants amounting to more than $6 billion and enabled 1 million citizens to get anti-HIV drugs.
23: After 20 years with you guys doing a great job with your government supporting us, more than $6.6 billion, it's a tremendous amount of money. Now we are talking about 1.426 million people taking antiretrovirus. I say thank you very much on behalf of the Minister of Health. Thank you very much.
21: United States, through the U.S. President's Emergency Plan for AIDS Relief, Robert Raines explains the achievements made, which includes reducing AIDS-related deaths by 80% from 110,000 deaths in 2003 to 29,000 in 2021.
24: These people living with HIV can now live healthy, fulfilling lives. AIDS-related deaths have decreased by almost 80%, with 100,000 deaths in 2003 compared to 29,000 deaths in 2021. This is a huge achievement, and it could not have happened without this partnership that we've been speaking of. The true accomplishments, however, transcend the milestones.
21: The National Council of People Living with HIV, NACOFA, Policy Director Agnes Goda praises the efforts taken by REPFA and the government in assuring the availability of drugs to fight the HIV virus.
25: End of ART to children living with HIV, and currently they are getting syrup, which is very tasty and flavored. Before, it was not possible.
26: The Minister of Commerce in Eswatini, Mangoba Kumalo, says foreign investors play a huge role in job creation for many unemployed Emaswati. The minister was speaking at the launch of Lush Hair Company. A report follows by Giyani Msibi.
27: His Majesty King Mswati III now and again continues to engage with business investors from outside the country to come into Eswatini for business opportunities. Last year, His Majesty was in Singapore, where he engaged in talks with investors from the country to come into Eswatini. The Minister of Commerce was in company with stakeholders, including the Eswatini Investment Promotion Authority, visiting Ngwenya area, where he commissioned the first batch of hair produced in Eswatini under the Large Hair Company. The minister says this is a move to the right direction, as not only does it come for business opportunities, but also employs over 100 Maswati.
28: Within the hair products category, there will be various items, including hair extensions and weaves of superior quality that will be added. We look forward with great anticipation on the expected arrival of the polypropylene machine, which will ensure that the manufacture of the fiber is localized. Lush Hair Care Eswatini has currently employed 150 people. We have been reliably informed that this same company will be doubling this employment by the end of March this year, and we expect that growth to continue as the business expands over the next 3 years.
27: Not only do they get to feed their families, but they also get to gain skills and knowledge on the processing and manufacturing of this hair.
0: Zimbabwe has committed to further strengthen cooperation with Iran through utilizing existing bilateral ties. Story by Tanaka Munyenyiwa.
3: Zimbabwe and Iran utilize their bilateral ties to bust the effects of sanctions which were imposed by Western countries through innovation and make themselves self-sufficient. Head of the Zimbabwe delegation to Iran, Honorable Minister Frederick Shava, said the two nations will seek to improve their economic capacities following his meeting with co-chair of the Joint Permanent Commission on Cooperation between Zimbabwe and Iran, Honorable Minister Sola Tamotazavi.
4: Our officials have identified at least four broad areas of cooperation between our two countries in terms of trade and development of the two countries.
3: Minister of Information, Publicity and Broadcasting Services, Senator Monica Mutsangwa, who is among the visiting ministers, outlined the key areas of cooperation which the two nations can exploit for mutual benefit.
5: We want to learn from you how you have done sanctions busting. It is important information for the populace of Zimbabwe to know that you have also been under sanctions, but despite the fact that you have been strangled by these sanctions, you have worked hard to develop your country. My president, Dr. E.T. Mnangagwa, the president of the Republic of Zimbabwe, he is also working tirelessly despite the sanctions which have been imposed on our country for more than 3 decades to make sure that Zimbabwe will not sit back and cry over sanctions.
3: Tanaka Munyenyiwa reporting for SADC 360.
26: We have come to the end of our program, but before we wrap it up, here's a recap of the headlines. African countries discuss health issues in Lesotho.
0: Cholera outbreak hits Mozambique.
26: Saudi Arabia pledges to partner with Africa in mining. It has been a pleasure being with you. Let us meet again next week. I am Thabiso Kolotsane.
0: We meet again next week with the same mission of keeping you updated with the tidings across Southern Africa. Once again, I am Jabeng Hlau. This has been SADC 360, our story, our perspective.

0: coming next, the news.
1: The bulletin of the news is read by Glazio Rambe. Mozambican President Daniel Chapo co-chairs today the opening session of the 2026 Fragility Forum in Washington, D.C., the capital of the United States of America. The opening session will be held alongside EJ Bang, President of World Bank, the organization hosting this international event. Chapo is the only head of state invited and is expected to share Mozambique's experience in addressing the themes of aforementioned forum, fragility, security and conflict, which take place every 2 years. According to Presidential Note, the event will be attended by 3,000 people, 1,000 in person and 2,000 virtually. Mozambican President Daniel Chapo has met with AcroBridge's head of international business, Paul Salvan, the company set to build 112 bridges in the country. After an audience, Paul Salvan stated that both parties are committed to implementing the project.
2: Tivemos a oportunidade de falar sobre o progresso deste projeto e demonstrar o nosso compromisso contínuo em servir não apenas o povo de Moçambique, mas também a relação mais ampla entre Moçambique e os Estados Unidos da América. 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
1: The country could have a further 112 bridges as part of a project to be implemented by the U.S. company AcroBridges. Just yesterday, the President of the Republic held a meeting with a former United States ambassador and currently representative of the investment consultancy group APCON Worldwide, focusing on presenting the country's potential and the areas of greatest interest for development. This bulletin of the news comes to you from Maputo Cordo Radio, the English language service of Radio Mozambique. A further 169 Mozambican victims of xenophobic violence in South Africa were received on Sunday at the Resano Garcia border in southern Maputo province. To Radio Mozambique, they described the scenario as of a concern.
3: Só conseguimos levar roupa.
4: O que é que ficou lá?
3: Muitas coisas, lojas, só mesmo roupa de crianças, frio, televisor.
5: O barulho começou numa segunda-feira, andaram casa com casa, era 00h e nos mandaram embora. 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
4: Deixaram o que lá?
5: Muitas coisas, os nossos bens, mesas, TVs, leiras, louça, muitas coisas.
1: On Sunday night, South African President Cyril Ramaphosa addressed the nation saying that there is no place for intolerance and said the country has authorized the government officials to take action against breaches of the law, including immigration laws.
6: No other person is allowed, for example, to confront someone in the street, in the pathways of our country, to demand proof of identity. We know that South Africans are not xenophobic, as there is no space for xenophobia, for racism, for sexism, for Afrophobia, or any other form of intolerance in South Africa.
1: And U.S. President Donald Trump has called on Iran and Israel to return to the negotiation table and reach an agreement after Iranian forces attacked Tel Aviv for the first time since a ceasefire on April. In an interview with Fox News, Donald Trump stated that the attacks would not help the negotiations at a time when U.S. was very close to reaching an agreement with Iran. Trump also criticized the attacks carried out by Israel against Beirut. To end this bulletin of the news, here is the weather forecast Maputo City for tomorrow, which is expected to be partly cloudy. The high could be at 24 and the low at 18 degrees Celsius. This brings us to the end of the news.

Akungoko tedu, akungoko tedu, mwema kwa pili.

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0: He does it every time, though. Every Friday when I'm listening, lose my mind, DJ Kent. And like Owen was saying, the shyest DJ I know.

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1: Coming next, the news.
2: The bulletin of the news is read by Clezio Rambe. Mozambican President Daniel Chapo co-chairs today the opening session of the 2026 Fragility Forum in Washington, D.C., the capital of the United States of America. The opening session will be held alongside E.J. Bang, President of World Bank, the organization hosting this international event. Chapo is the only head of state invited and is expected to share Mozambique's experience in addressing the themes of aforementioned forum, fragility, security and conflict, which take place every 2 years. According to Presidential Note, the event will be attended by 3,000 people, 1,000 in person and 2,000 virtually. Mozambican President Daniel Chapo has met with AcroBridge's head of international business, Paul Salvan, the company set to build 112 bridges in the country. After an audience, Paul Salvan stated that both parties are committed to implementing the project.
3: Tivemos a oportunidade de falar sobre o progresso deste projeto e demonstrar o nosso compromisso contínuo em servir não apenas o povo de Moçambique, mas também a relação mais ampla entre Moçambique e os Estados Unidos da América. Acho que o presidente Chapo falou sobre o profundo compromisso com o progresso como os resultados. Acho que as palavras são importantes, mas as ações são muito mais. E penso que estamos num bom caminho para a implementação destes projetos e mais.
2: The country could have a further 112 bridges as part of a project to be implemented by the U.S. company AcroBridges. Just yesterday, the President of the Republic held a meeting with a former United States ambassador and currently representative of the investment consultancy group APCON Worldwide, focusing on presenting the country's potential and the areas of greatest interest for development. This bulletin of the news comes to you from Maputo Corridor Radio, the English language service of Radio Mozambique. A further 169 Mozambicans victims of xenophobic violence in South Africa were received on Sunday at the Ressano Garcia border in southern Maputo province. To Radio Mozambique, they described the scenario as of a concern.
4: Só conseguimos levar roupa.
5: O que é que ficou lá?
4: Muitas coisas, lojas, mesmo roupa de crianças, frio, televisor.
6: O barulho começou numa segunda-feira, andaram casa com casa, era 00h e nos mandaram embora. 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
5: Deixaram o que lá?
6: Muitas coisas, os nossos bens, mesas, TVs, leiras, louça, muitas coisas.
2: On Sunday night, the South African President Cyril Ramaphosa addressed the nation saying that there is no place for intolerance and said the country has authorized the government officials to take action against breaches of the law, including immigration laws.
7: No other person is allowed, for example, to confront someone in the street, in the pathways of our country to demand proof of identity. We know that South Africans are not xenophobic, as there is no space for xenophobia, for racism, for sexism, for Afrophobia, or any other form of intolerance in South Africa.
2: And U.S. President Donald Trump has called on Iran and Israel to return to the negotiation table and reach an agreement after Iranian forces attacked Tel Aviv for the first time since the ceasefire on April. In an interview with Fox News, Donald Trump stated that the attacks would not help the negotiations at a time when U.S. was very close to reaching an agreement with Iran. Trump also criticized the attacks carried out by Israel against Beirut. To end this bulletin of the news, here is the weather forecast Maputo City for tomorrow, which is expected to be partly cloudy. The high could be at 24 and the low at 18 degrees Celsius. This brings us to the end of the news.

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1: 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I'm magazine you every Monday to Friday, as we are Monday, also online through Maputo Corridor Radio. Well, I hope you're having a great time in the

dismay during his apostolic journey in Spain at the assassination of the prelate found dead on Saturday at the Episcopal residence in Quilimane. You're listening to Maputo Corridor Radio, the English service of Radio Mozambique. We are still updating you about the stories making the country. We are driving now to South Africa, in which we update you about the fact that President Cyril Ramaphosa has spoke to South African authorities and the people.

cannot play. You cannot sing and you cannot dance. The enemies of life.